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Good morning and a very warm welcome to Saturday morning here on Bognor Radio Respect. I'm John, feeling a bit better from yesterday evening's show, and wherever you're listening this morning, I hope you're doing all right. Maybe you're already up and about, cup of tea in hand, wondering where the week disappeared to, or maybe you're still in bed listening under the duvet. And if that's you, I'm not judging you. In fact, I'm slightly jealous. This is Hits and Headlines from the Past, 2 hours of music, memories, stories, and hopefully the odd excuse to sing far too loudly when nobody's looking. And we've got a cracking mixture coming your way this morning. What have you got for us this morning, John? Well, we've got music from the Rolling Stones, the Beatles, Elton John, Billy Joel, Joan Jett, Queen, ELO, The Temptations, Michael Jackson, and that's just the beginning. So, let's get Saturday properly started, and what better way than with a song that sounds like somebody has just kicked open the studio door. Here's the Rolling Stones and Jumpin' Jack Flash.

Well, that's one way of waking everyone up and blowing the cobwebs away. The Rolling Stones there with Jumpin' Jack Flash. Released in 1968, it went all the way to number one here in the UK. And I love the fact that you can play that record decades later and it still sounds like it wants to cause trouble. Right, let's go back a few years now. The Beatles were about to change popular music forever and their debut album, Please Please Me, opened with this little beauty. It was recorded during that famous marathon recording session in February 1963, and apparently the working title was 17. I suppose I saw her standing there sound slightly better on the record sleeve.

Now, that is a record that makes you want to turn the radio up. The Beatles and I Saw Her Standing There. I always think that there's something about those early Beatles records. They're not trying to be clever, they're just exciting. Two guitars, bass, drums, hand claps, and Paul counting everybody in. Job done. Sometimes that's all you need. And talking of records that make you feel like you're somewhere else, this next one takes us into space. Well, sort of.

Elton John there with Rocket Man. You know, if somebody told you in 1972 that one day you'd be able to ask a tiny little computer in your pocket almost any question imaginable, they'd probably think you'd been listening to too much Elton John. Technology, eh? Some things change, some things don't. And that's probably why we love these old records. They take you straight back. You don't even have to think about it. A guitar riff comes on, a drum beat starts, and suddenly you relive in the past. And sometimes these memories are exactly what we need, because life can be busy. So if a 3-minute record gives you a little escape this morning, take it. That's what music's for. Now, we're staying with the piano. We're staying in the 70s, but moving into the late 70s with a bit of Billy Joel and Only the Good Die Young.

Oh, that last one for me shouts out the 1980s. Synthesizers, shoulder pads, and one of the most recognizable hairstyles in pop. Of course, it was A Flock of Seagulls with Iran. And here's a little chart oddity for you. In its original UK chart run, Iran peaked at number 43. It later became one of those songs whose reputation grew enormously beyond that initial chart position. Funny how music works, isn't it? Sometimes the record you think is going to be enormous isn't, and another one that nobody expects suddenly becomes part of the soundtrack of people's lives. And talking of records that don't hang around quietly, this next one needs absolutely no introduction whatsoever.

Oh, yes, Joan Jett and the Black Arts. I love rock and roll. If that doesn't put a little bit of a bounce into your Saturday morning, I'm not sure what will. And talking of bounce, let's have a bit more. You know those songs where the opening few seconds are enough? You hear the first couple of notes and immediately know what it is.

Blue Suede, Hooked on the Feeling, and I'm pretty sure there are two types of people in the world. Those who hear that song and immediately sing along, and those who pretend they don't. I'm definitely in the first group. Now, we're going to somebody who spent quite a bit of his career being the Quiet Beatle, although there was nothing quiet about his solo career.

If I do say it myself, I'm loving this playlist this morning. George Harrison, Got My Mind Set on You, released in 1987, and a brilliant reminder that George could make a comeback single sound completely effortless. And we're going further back now, back to the 60s, back to a man whose voice could probably make a shopping list sound dramatic. Although, I'm not entirely convinced this next song title is true. Is it unusual for a Saturday morning presenter to attempt the Tom Jones vocal? Probably not. But something I would not, however, do because of your health and well-being in the forefront of my mind. I'm going to save you from that. You're welcome.

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Well, if you've just joined us, good morning. You're listening to Bognor Radio Respect. I'm John, and this is Hits and Headlines from the Past. We're filling your Saturday morning with the sort of music that comes with built-in memories. And that was, of course, Rolls Royce and Car Wash. And I'm in no position to demand that you actually have to wash the car. Although, if you've been putting it off for 6 months, this might be your sign. And now, I've got that image in my head of an army of people dancing around with car sponges, which is probably not how most Saturday mornings work in West Sussex. Although, if you are washing the car this morning, please accept my apologies for putting that song in your head. Right, let's go from one massive groove to one very cold title.

Now, this next record is one of those songs that has almost become bigger than the band that recorded it, and a song with one of the most famous guitar openings ever recorded. And there's something about that guitar, you don't need to hear the whole thing. You can hear the opening notes and your brain goes, yep, I know this one. And that's one of the joys of radio. You don't have to explain everything. Sometimes the music does all the talking.

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While Cherry play that funky music, and that one always makes me want to move. Not necessarily well, but move. And that's the important thing. You don't need to be a great dancer. You don't need to be fit. You don't need to impress anybody. If music makes you want to move around the kitchen while the kettle's boiling, do it. Nobody's marking you. And if they are, they're probably just jealous. Now, let's turn the volume up.

Do you know, there are some records that simply refuse to sound old. That's one of them. If you didn't already know, it's Saturday morning and we've already had the Stones, the Beatles, Elton John, Billy Joel, Joan Jett, Queen, and we're nowhere near finished. In fact, we're just getting started and we're heading straight into another classic.

Yellow there, and Turn to Stone. Jeff Lynne had a remarkable ability to make records sound absolutely enormous. Strings, guitars, synths, vocals, and somehow it all fits together. That's one of those songs where you hear something different every time you play it. Now, we're going somewhere slightly more reflective. And this next song is one of those songs that makes you stop for a moment. A powerful song. And perhaps one of those songs that makes you think a little bit. It's very easy to say, I'll do that tomorrow, I'll spend more time with them next week, I'll phone them later, and then suddenly, later becomes tomorrow, tomorrow becomes next week, and suddenly you're wondering where the time went. So, maybe, just maybe, this weekend is a good time to send somebody a message, give someone a ring, pop round for a cuppa, nothing complicated. Just remind somebody they're important to you. That's not a bad thing to do on a Saturday.

A very young Michael Jackson at the front of that one. What a voice, what a record, and what an opening. If you can't smile when that starts playing, I'm not sure what to tell you. Now, let's keep that feel-good energy going. This next one is practically bottled happiness. And if you're having one of those mornings where everything seems to be going wrong, put some music on, turn it up, give yourself 3 minutes. Sometimes you don't need to solve the whole day. Sometimes you just need a better 3 minutes.

Well, there we go. Two Elton John tracks this morning, and they couldn't be more different. That's the brilliant thing about a big artist. You don't just get one sound. You get a whole musical world. And talking of big sounds, here's one that practically demands a chorus.

Sam and Dave Soulman. Still to come on this morning's show, we've got loads more brilliant tracks and more memories to come. Right, we're into the final stretch of Saturday Breakfast, and I've just realised something. We've had the Beatles already this morning, but we're having them again. And if it's good enough for Elton, it's good enough for the Fab Four. This time it's Day Tripper, and this is another one where I'm giving you permission to turn the volume up. Slightly.

Oh, that guitar riff, honestly, it's one of those where you instantly recognise it, even if you're not a Beatles fan. Now, we're going back to 1972 with a song written by the band's guitarist, Elliot Leary. Interestingly, it wasn't initially the record label's obvious choice for a single. It gained attention after radio play helped create demand for it. And isn't that one of the great things about radio? Somebody hears a song, likes it, tells everybody else, they hear it, and suddenly you've got a hit. Radio has always had that magic.

Hadaway, what is love? After hearing that one, suddenly everybody was asking the question, what is love? Baby, don't hurt me. No, don't worry, I'm not going to sing the rest. Your ears have suffered enough this morning without me singing as well. It was a huge international hit and reached number two here in the UK. And from the 90s, we're heading back to the 80s with another of our double artist plays, Michael Jackson, Smooth, Cool

second to turn into a full volume sing-along. And if you're listening in the car, you know what happens next. The volume goes up, the steering wheel becomes a microphone, and suddenly you're headlining Wembley. That's fine. We've all done it.

Ben E. King, Stand By Me, and that title really says it all. Stand by the people you care about, check in on somebody, be there when somebody needs you. And perhaps most importantly, don't forget that sometimes you might need somebody to stand by you too. You don't always have to have everything sorted. Nobody does. So if this morning's music has given you a little lift, brilliant. That's exactly what I wanted it to do.

Paul Simon there, and you can call me Al. And if you're wondering what that video was all about, well, you're going to have to look it up. It's one of those wonderfully strange music videos that you can watch again and again and still discover something you missed. Now, before I disappear, a little look at what's happening on around West Sussex over the next few days. There's a jumble sale at Burstead Community Centre this afternoon from 2 till 4. And over in Littlehampton, it's Apple Day at Maltravers Community Orchard, also this afternoon from 2 till 4. There'll be community stores, children's activities, apple pressing, and even a ukulele group. So, something for the family, something for the bargain hunters, and something for anybody who simply fancies getting out and about. And if you're thinking about Sunday, Chichester has the Cross Market and more artisan market from 10 until 4 in North Street and East Street, with local makers, crafts, food and drink. There's also the Chichester Half Marathon tomorrow morning, including a 7-mile race and an inclusive mile. Whatever you're doing this weekend, be kind to yourselves. Give yourselves a little bit of time. Put Bognor Radio Respect on. Pick up the phone to somebody you haven't spoken to for a while. And remember, you don't have to have everything figured out today. Sometimes it's enough just to have a good cup of tea, a decent tune, and a couple of hours where you can switch off from the world. I've been John. Thank you so much for spending part of your Saturday morning with me. This is Bognor Radio Respect, your community radio station, and your soundtrack by the sea. Have a brilliant weekend. I'll see you next Friday evening, 5 till 7, and stay with us this morning for DJ Towers with Towers Time Machine. And now it's time for our final song of the morning, and what a way to finish.

so far. Hope you're having a nice morning. Hope you've got something nice planned for today. Have a nice day in Bognor, maybe. Maybe go down the seafront. Maybe go down the pier. Who knows? Whatever it is that you have planned, I hope you have a lovely day.

0: Right, so that was Chasing Cars by Snow Patrol. So far, we've had Crazy by Gnarls Barkley. We've had SOS by Rihanna. We've had Danny, California and the Red Hot Chili Peppers. And of course, I Don't Feel Like Dancing by the Sisters. What a great year 2006 was for music. And here we have Naive by the Kooks.
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0: down.
1: So I recently watched The Hawk on Netflix, which is a Will Ferrell series. So funny, Will Ferrell back to his best. And during that series, he played this song, and it was very funny. And when I saw it was part of 2006, it was a release from 2006, this song, Riding by Chamillionaire, I definitely had to play this. I love this song. So here we go.
2: They see me rolling.
1: It doesn't get much tighter than this.

So Mrs. DJ Tower helps me to put this show together. She helps me put a lot of these songs together. And her fave from this week is this track. I Wish I Was a Punk Rocker. This is one of her favorite tracks from 2006. And I'm going to play it for you now. Oh,

I'm DJ Tower, and this is Tower's Time Machine. And the premise of this show is that I play the best hits from each year, from 2000 onwards. And this year is 2006. This is another one of my favourite tracks from 2006, and this is America and Razorlight.

So what is going on with the weather? Another nice week. It really is an absolutely endless summer this year. I do have a bit of a bad feeling that maybe we're going to pay for it this winter. But, you know, let's just push that to the back of our minds for the time being and just enjoy the summer, which never seems to end. Right, now we've got A Moment Like This by Leona Lewis.

0: No way, that tune goes on for time. You think it's never going to end? Luckily, it's a really good tune. So who cares? From 9 o'clock tonight is the dance section from Bognor Radio Respect. It starts at 9 with DJ Tempest and his Stormy Beats. Then we have at 10, we have DJ Cine with his hardcore, happy hardcore. And then it's me at 11 to 12 with the best of drum and bass. I will be bringing you some of the baddest drum and bass ever. I hope you can lock in for that tonight. If not some of it, then all of it. And if not, then it's available to listen to on the Bognor Radio Respect website whenever you feel like listening to it. Here we go with Upside Down and Jack Johnson.
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do love Jack Johnson. Is this how it's supposed to be? Makes me think about sunny holidays in Cornwall. Is this how it's supposed to be? Sun, sea and surf. Amazing. Right, here we go with Put Your Records On by Conine Bailey-Rae.

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1: This week, me and Mrs. DJ Tower have been watching Blue Lights on BBC. If you're looking for something to watch, it's a hell of a series. I am really enjoying this. It's about an Irish police force in Belfast. It gets 8.2 on IMDb. It doesn't get better than that. Really enjoying it this week. It's been the highlight of my week this week, watching Blue Lights. I'm going to play another Jack Johnson song now called Better Together. Think about Cornwall a bit more.

0: 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Yeah!
1: That was my six-year-old daughter who has been hassling me for weeks to get on this show. And I'll be honest, that's probably not going to be the last you hear from her. One more from me then. I hope you enjoyed this week's show. I really enjoyed putting this together for you. If you have any suggestions for next week, which is 2007, please let me know at tower@bognerradiorespect.org. Email me, let me know what you want me to play next week, 2007, and I will put that on the show. I hope you have a lovely weekend, and I hope you have a lovely week next week. Thank you for listening. 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

I can't hear you. I still can't hear you. Yeah. What song is it you want to hear? I heard it then.

Hello, it's 2 o'clock and it's October the 3rd and this is Bognor Radio Respect, the Saturday Spark Show. My name's Mark and we are kicking off today with the Rolling Stones and Gimme Shelter from 1969.

What a great way to start the afternoon. That is Gimme Shelter from the Let It Bleed album. But that track wouldn't have been half as good without Mary Clayton. What a voice. Mary Clayton is the American soul and gospel singer from New Orleans, I believe. But look her up. Absolutely fantastic. This is a classic track now from Mink DeVille from 1977 called Spanish Stroll. Takes me back to school days. Oh my God.

Mink DeVille from 1977 with the bassist Rubén Siguenza giving it the "Hey man, ¿cómo estás?" That was Spanish, I believe, for "How's it going?" When Robbie Robertson left the band in mid-80s, he reinvented himself, produced a solo album called Robbie Robertson, and this must be one of the most laid-back tracks that I've ever heard. Somewhere Down the Crazy River.

see it now. The distant red neon shivered in the heat. I was feeling like a stranger in a strange land. You know where people play games with the night. God, it was too hot to sleep. I followed the sound of a jukebox coming from up the levee. All of a sudden, I could hear somebody whistling from right behind me. I turned around and she said, "Why do you always end up down at Nick's Cafe?" I said, "I don't know. The wind just kind of pushed me this way."

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The fields are empty. Abandoned 59 Chevy. Laying in the back seat, listening to Little Willie John. Yeah, it's when time stood still. You know, I think I'm gonna go down to Madame X and let her read my mind. She said that voodoo stuff don't do nothing.

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1: Oh, this is sure stirring up some ghosts for me. She said there's one thing you gotta learn, is not to be afraid of it. I said, no, I like it. I like it, it's good. She said, you like it now, but you'll learn to love it later.

vibing with Robbie Robertson. What a great track. Somewhere Down the Crazy River. And on backing vocals, he had Sam Yanis, who was from the band Bodines. If anybody's seen the video for that, it was actually directed by Martin Scorsese. If you have time, try and check out the next track on YouTube. It's by the Canadian musician, bass player and producer Steve Goldberger, and it's called Old Things, or I Like Old Things. It's a fun recording.

There's some great lines in there. That's Steve Goldberger from his 2015 album Cosmic Cowboy and I Like Old Things. And 1 year later, in 2016, we have Billie Eilish releasing Ocean Eyes.

Billie Eilish and Ocean Eyes, and arguably that was the track that kicked her career off. It's recorded in her bedroom. It was uploaded to SoundCloud with no promotion. It went viral, or so the story goes. Sounds good though. These next two tracks are linked. Very, very, very easy link. First track is by Mr. Sean Combs, aka Puff Daddy, and it was part of the soundtrack for the Godzilla film in 1998. The track's called Come With Me.

The link is, of course, Jimmy Page. Jimmy Page being the guitarist with Led Zeppelin. That was Rock and Roll from Led Zeppelin 4 from 1971. Puff Daddy phoned Jimmy Page up or sent him an email and said, I'd like to sample Kashmir for this new track of mine, which is being used on the Godzilla soundtrack. So Jimmy Page said, yeah, love to do it. And he recorded Kashmir. Kashmir is, of course, from the Led Zeppelin album Physical Graffiti from 1975. And it forms the foundation for the track Come With Me. Jimmy Page apparently recorded it over the internet. So, yeah, good result. After his departure from Roxy Music in the mid-1980s, this next artist really epitomised suave sophistication. And this track, Slave to Love, is one of, I'd say, his most iconic hits. It is, of course, Brian Ferry.

from one super cool dude to another. And there is, of course, a link between the two artists, but I've only just realised that. Brian Eno was a founding member of Roxy Music, and he also played on this track on the 1977 album Heroes by David Bowie.

The late, great, doubly, triply great David Bowie, and what an anthem of defiance and hope that is. And if that earworm stays with you for the rest of the day, then I do not apologise. that actually became one of his iconic tracks. And you know, imagine if that was the only song he'd ever written. If that had been the only song he'd ever written, it would just be amazing. There are iconic performances of that Glastonbury Live Aid 1985. Hey, I could go on, but what a track, what a track. We're going to let rip now with Lemmy and Motorhead, Ace of Spades.

That was Motorhead. Motorhead was named after the last song that Lemmy wrote for his previous band, Hawkwind. That particular track was off Motorhead's fourth album, Ace of Spades. It's probably one of the most recognizable riffs in rock, arguably. Very surprisingly, this next track did not make the UK top 50 in October 77. It was the lead single from Joan Armatrading's album Show Some Emotion. The track's called Willow, and it really is a lovely track. It's essentially about dependable, unconditional support. It shows great emotional intelligence from Joan Armatrading herself. And essentially, she is saying, when life becomes difficult, you can rely on me. And we probably all need that from time to time.

I have seen Joan Armatrading Trading perform that a number of times, and she just has the audience in the palm of her hand. I mean, what a brilliant song. Can't believe it's 49 years old. Thank you very much for being with us for the last hour. Once again, time has just flown by. The next and the last track is by Gregory Isaacs, the Cool Ruler. The late Gregory Isaacs, unfortunately. The track is called Cool Down the Pace, and it's from his 1982 album Night Nurse. And once again, it's one of those emotionally vulnerable tracks. I don't know how we got to this place, but maybe it's appropriate. Anyway, thanks again for tuning in to Bognor Radio Respect, and we will see you on October the 10th. So have a great Saturday and enjoy your weekend. Till next week. Bye bye.

Hello everyone, and welcome back to Matinee Movie Rama with me, Bubba Lula. And this week we're going to be going back to the swinging 50s and 60s and those Hep Cats that were part of the Rat Pack. So we're focusing on Sammy Davis Jr., Dean Martin and Frank Sinatra, the chairman of the board. Between the three of them, they starred or appeared in many, many films. Sinatra being the earliest in the late 30s and into the 40s, and then Dean Martin, and then eventually Sammy Davis Jr., although they appeared in lots of films over the time. So all of these tracks today appear in various films, or they're slight recordings from the original films as well. As in that they turned up in compilations a few years later, because the sound quality on the original tracks isn't really good for what we want to listen to. So I'm going to start with Sammy Davis Jr. He was the consummate entertainer, phenomenal dancer, very funny guy with absolutely nailed on comedic timing. And of course, was able to do the dramatic roles as well. And that's the thing that surprises me, especially even with Dean Martin. He could do dramatic roles so well. All of them can, especially Sinatra as well. They were all-round entertainers particularly. But for dancing, Sammy Davis Jr. really did was the best of the lot of the Rat Pack. So we're going to start with Sammy Davis Jr. and some of his roles. Then we're going to move on to Dean Martin. And Dean Martin had that penchant for comedy, for drama, but also for a Western every now and again. And so we'll be visiting Rio Bravo as part of that. And then, of course, on to Frank Sinatra. And you will know some absolute stone-cold classics. Some of them from his early career when he was working with the Tommy Dorsey Orchestra, and then moving on into the 60s after he'd had his breakout moment with From Here to Eternity. So sit back, relax, grab yourself a cocktail, maybe the little olive on a toothpick in there, and just luxuriate in the voices from the Rat Pack. And I'll see you next time. Till then, bye-bye.

it's a swinging crowd here tonight. That's wonderful. Nice to have all of you folks here at the second show at the Sands Hotel. We intend to swing a little bit and wail a little bit. Hey, hello there. We got a stranger in our midst. Welcome to our club. I'm so glad you came. I hope you like what we're going to do for you. We'd like to tell you about our favorite town, Morty. It's the eighth wonder of the world. The

what stars you meet, it's noon, but the stars shine. This bus is leaving, we're ready to go, let's go. Now here is a gent that I think everybody here ought to know. Hooray for Jimmy Cag. I make these gestures so my pants won't drag. I make these gestures. That was Jim Williams. What movie?

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0: In case you just tune in, I'll make this announcement large.

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1: Third class seaman, Spike McGurk.
0: To him, each recipe is sheer poetry. He'd take the choicest side of beef, $5 for the pound, and sprinkle it with Van Rosé, red wine, and hurl it to the ground, and then avec délicacy, with delicacy, he stamp it with his feet. It is then flat and shredded, but not yet quite fit to eat. Oh, then he stretch it with his hand, a continental trick, and kick it like a football. Touché, touch. Then beat it with a stick. How you say it? Boing! And then to add a subtle touch, he hang it over side until the ocean breezes have tanned it like a hide. The sharks come up and sniff it. Their faces turn quite gray. They roll their eyes and swim off fast. We lose more sharks that way. And then when it is served, voila, the shouting from the crews. It looks too good to eat. We make it into shoes.
2: And that's not...

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1: When you see a guy reach for stars in the sky, you can bet

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1: When a bum buys wine like a bum can't afford,
2: it's a cinch that the bum is under the thumb of some little broad.
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0: What a swell party this is. What frills,
1: what frocks,
0: what broths,
1: what furs,
0: what rugs.
1: They're beautiful.
0: Well, I've never seen such gaiety.
1: Neither did I.
0: It's all just too exquisite, really.
1: This French champagne.
0: Domestic.
1: So good for the brain.
0: That's what I was going to say.
1: You know, you're a brilliant fellow.
0: Thank you.
1: Drink up, Jack.

just gone 4 Saturday afternoon. Good afternoon to you, Bogner.

James Bad Brown, the Godfather of Soul from 1976. Get up off of that thing. Good afternoon to you, Bogner. Welcome along to the super sensational 70s show with mine host, DJ Dazzle. I'm here for the next hour through till 5, playing the very best from that golden decade, the 70s, up 1 year to 77, Cerrone, Supernature.

of course, featured on the Kenny Everett video show of the 70s. We had Hot Gossip doing all the famous dance routines to that. Cerrone, 1977, and Supernature.

wonderful Gilbert O'Sullivan from 1973. Get Down. Each week I try to give you a little bit of stuff because we like stuff on a Saturday. And I've been having a little bit of think and I've read some books. And yeah, I know you're surprised. But I found out that dogs can't operate MRI machines. It's all right, I've heard it. But cats can. In shops from Monday. Dad Jokes, Volume 16.

Oh, a little bit of rock for you on a Saturday afternoon, Nazareth, and this flight tonight. Good afternoon, Bognar. Welcome along to the super sensational 70s show with DJ Dazzle each and every Saturday afternoon, 4 till 5. Good afternoon to any new listeners we've managed to drag along. And afternoon to my regulars. It's great here, isn't it? And how's your week been, Bognar? Have you had a good week? Talking of weeks, we are week 16. Oh, yes. They said it wouldn't last. But we're here. We're loud and proud on a Saturday afternoon.

You seriously don't hear that on the radio enough. The New Seekers from 1973, and you won't find another fool like me. Well, apparently you're listening to one at the moment.

Sham 69, hurry up. Oh, Harry, hurry up, Harry. Going out for Harry Kane and the chaps. Right after me at 5 o'clock, they're playing Croatia, I believe, in the UEFA Champions League. And well done to the England boys on Tuesday, winning 2-0 against Chechnya. So some good results, and keep it going, chaps.

0: watching over
1: the Jags, 1979. Don't hear that a lot either. I'm on the back of my hand. One year previous, radio, the story of Jack and Jill. Good afternoon to you, Bognar.

one of Dazzle's golden nuggets out of his box of tricks, radio, and the story of Jack and Jill. Right, just after halfway, 32 minutes to be precise, we're a little late. Service will resume shortly. We've come to the novelty section, but don't forget to get those oranges down ya. You will be required to have that vitamin C to listen to the second half, I promise you. Okay, so novelty section. We're going to go back to 1978. We're currently in the 70s as we're exploring this golden decade and all the genres that go along with it. This is the novelty genre, and I've got an absolute belter for you. You probably remember, and you will probably start singing along with it.

Come on, own up. Who was singing along to that? I certainly was, and Spoons was getting down with that in the studio as well. All that for under a quid. Wow, those were the days. Fiddler's Dram from 1978 and the Day Trip to Bangor. 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DJ Dazzle with you through till five.

Rafaela Carrà, do it again. What a great song. You really, truly don't hear that hardly any at all on any of the radio stations. It's a belter, one of Dazzle's golden nuggets from 1978. Incidentally, Bogner, I had a really good job last year. I was sweeping the leaves up at Hotham Park. I was raking it in. As I said, in shops from Monday, Dazzle's Dad Jokes, The Carpenters.

The King himself, Elvis Aaron Presley, from 1977, his last single before he unfortunately passed away, August 16, 1977. Next year, next August, 50 years. Time does go so really, really fast. But we're here on a Super 70 show. Up till five. Good afternoon to you both.

Oh, what a cracker! What a Dazzle's golden nuggets! That's why I love presenting this decade. So many golden tunes from that fabulous, fabulous decade. Fabulous, fabulous. Let's not go there. John... Sorry about the impressions. John Miles from 1976 and High Fly. One year previous, 1975. Ryan Ferry, Roxy Music. Love Is the Drug. 10 of 5, Saturday afternoon. Heading to 5 with me, DJ Dazzle, on the Super 70s Show. Good afternoon to ya. You are listening to Bogner Radio Respect. It's great to have you along. Hope you're enjoying it so far. Go ahead, Brian. 10.

1975, Brian Ferry, Roxy Music, Love is the Drug. Right after me, you got the Hourglass Show with DJ Retro Mike playing the very best in new wave and two-tone. So stick around for that. Some banging tunes on that. Rightio, boys and girls. One more from me and I'm out of here. But slip you back to the disco years of 1978. Sylvester!

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Time to get down.

You have been listening to the Super Sensational 70s Show by mine host, DJ Dazzle, each and every Saturday afternoon, 4 till 5, playing the very, very best from that golden decade, opening up me box of tricks and laying out me golden nuggets. Hope you've enjoyed the show. It's been a spectacular one this week, as they are every week. Thanks very much for your company. Have a great weekend. Good luck to the England boys at 5. Have a great week, Bognar. I'll see you next Saturday, where we do it all over again between 4 and 5. And don't forget to check me out tomorrow on Sunday between 4 and 5 for the Nostalgia Show. That's my other show, you know. Have a good one, Bognar. Stay safe.

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1: Hello again, and here we are for another Saturday. Can you believe the week has just flown by? Well, it has for me. I don't know how your week's been. Mine's been pretty good. It's been nice. I've been fit and healthy, which is great. And I hope the rest of you out there, your listeners, are feeling good this weekend. Still quite warm, isn't it? We're in October and it still feels quite warm. Anyway, here's one from the New Wave era. This one is Pretty in Pink.

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1: Hopefully I do take you back to the late 70s and early 80s. Now, I promised myself this week I wouldn't do so much talking and I'll play a few more tunes. But they were classics, weren't they? That was Pretty in Pink by the Psychedelic Furs to get us started. From their 1981 album, Talk, Talk, Talk, but also featured in the 1986 film Pretty in Pink, which is where I remember it from. I remember going to see that at the cinema. Now, the original version got to number 43 in the UK singles charts. And when it was released again in 1986, got to number 18 in the UK, but narrowly missed the top 40 on the US Billboard Hot 100. It peaked at number 41. Now, the next song I played was by a band I absolutely love, Blondie. Debbie Harry is just amazing. And that was One Way or Another from the band's 1978 album, Parallel Lines. Now, it was never released as a single in the UK. And you would have thought it would have been, because on the success of Heart of Glass, you would have thought this one would have been released. But it did get to number 24 in the US and number 7 in Canada. So let's crack on with some more female artists. This one is The Pretenders, or female singers. This one is Back on the Chain Gang.

Oh, I was just getting lost in that song. That was Pretenders and Back on the Chain Gang. It was featured in the 1982 film King of Comedy, and it was on their 1984 album Learning to Crawl. Now, Back on the Chain Gang entered the US Billboard charts, reaching number 5 to become the biggest hit in the United States. And also peaked at number 4 on the Billboard Rock Top Tracks. They have so many charts in the US. Got to number 17 in the UK. Should have got higher. I just love the voice. I love Quirky. I should have been DJ Quirky Mike, because I just love different voices and different artists. I don't know. I'm just a geeky, quirky Mike. Let's get on with the next song. This one is Kim Wilde. Thank you.

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1: Oh, I'm loving the tunes, even if I have picked them myself. It's like I'm listening to them for the first time, but they sound really good to me. Hope you're enjoying them, and welcome if you've just joined us here on the Hourglass Show on Bognor Radio Respect. I still love doing the shows. I've only been here a short time, so I'm still the newbie, but I enjoy doing them, putting them together, finding the information. But I've got to learn to talk less, so I'll try and keep it brief. But that was, first one was Kim Wilde and Kids in America. It came out in 1981, and it was her debut single. Very influenced by the synth pop style bands, OMD, Gary Numan at the time. Got to number 2 on the UK singles charts, and in the top 10 in Australia, New Zealand, and many other European countries. And it was a number 1 in Finland and South Africa. Now, the next one is from Voice of the Beehive, Don't Call Me Baby. I haven't heard that song for such a long time, but I enjoyed listening to it. And that song got to number 15 in the UK, 48 in Australia, 25 in New Zealand. And it was included on the band's compilation albums, A Portrait and The Best of Voice of a Beehive. There you go.

I saw her live a few years ago performing this, and she's so passionate about the song. She's passionate about all her songs, but actually seeing her do this one, she was really going for it. So that was I Want to Be Free, song by Toya Wilcox. And it was from the album, studio album, Anthem from 1981. And bolstered by the performance of the previous single, It's a Mystery, and backed by an appearance on Top of the Pops, I Want to Be Free entered the UK top 10, where it peaked at number 8. There you have it. So this next one's one from Talking Heads. You're thinking, are they new wave? Well, they kind of are. They came out of that art pop sort of punky type sort of sound. They developed all sorts of sounds, really. This one is Road to Nowhere.

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There were some cracking tunes, weren't there, back in the day. First one was Talking Heads and Road to Nowhere, from their sixth studio album, Little Creatures, in 1985. Reached number 25 on the US Billboard album Rock Tracks, and also entered top 10 in 8 countries. Number 6 in the UK, and Ireland and New Zealand, and number 5 in New Zealand. I'll get it right in a minute. And the next song was one I haven't heard for such a long time, Howard Jones and New Song. I remember that coming out and got the album. Now this song, they were saying that it was quite a special 7-inch single because the lyrics were actually in a spiral on the A side of the single. Now it got to number 27 on the Billboard Hot 100. And in the UK, it got to, where did it get to in the UK? Got to number 3 on the UK singles chart, spending 20 weeks in the top 75. There you go. So welcome, everybody, if you've just joined us on tonight's show. We're well over halfway through. Now, I think I'm having a bit of problems with my mic. It seems to be sort of fading in and out, so maybe time for a new one. Or just to sort the problem out. So I apologise if there's a little bit of fading in and out on there. But as long as you can hear the music, that's the main thing. So this next one is one from the Christians. And this one, is it the Christians? Yes, Wishful Thinking. No, it's not. It's China Crisis.

That was another one of Terry Hall's sort of creations or recreations, from the Specials to Fun Boy Free, then on to the Colour Field. This was released as a single. The first single was the Colour Field, missed the making the top 40 in UK singles charts in the summer of the same year. They released Take, the second single, which commercially performed less well than the first, and then third time lucky, Thinking of You reached number 12 on the UK singles charts and featured Katrina Phillips accompanying Hall on vocals. There you have it. But the first song, I am so sorry, I said it was a Christians, but it wasn't. It was China Crisis. They did have a song called Christians, so maybe that's what I was thinking. That was Wishful Thinking, and from the album Working with Fire and Steel, Possible Pop Songs, Volume 2 from 1983, reached number 9 on the UK singles charts. We are getting very near the end of the show. We've probably got about 4 more songs left before DJ Spiral takes over with his amazing mix of rock and metal. Listened to it last week, and there's some really good classics on there, some corkers. So looking forward to listening again this week. So this one is one from The Clash. Now you're thinking they're not new wave. Well, they weren't. They were a punk band, but then they kind of mellowed a bit. This one is Rock the Casbah.

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1: That was the unmistakable sound of Madness, released in 1979, not as a single, not in the UK. Features on their debut studio album, One Step Beyond, written by Mike Barson. And the single release was released in Canada and featured on the compilation The Complete Madness, which I think came out about 1982. I remember having that on vinyl. Now, it says, despite being highly anticipated by fans and considered an obvious choice for a single in the UK, it was shelved. But making it in Canada released a fascinating piece of trivia for collectors. I looked the other day, yet there's lots of different sort of Canadian singles you can sort of buy of that particular song. Now, previously I played The Clash and Rock the Casbah, originally released in 1982, reached number 8 on the Billboard Hot 100 then, and then it was released again in 1991 and got to number 15 on the UK singles charts. Let's have another song.

And that was Joe Jackson and Stepping Out from 1982 from his album Night and Day. Got to number 6 in the UK and on the Billboard Hot 100 in the US. We are at the end of the show. Oh, I hear you saying, or you're saying, yay. I'm going to hand you over very soon to DJ Spiral and I'm going to tune in and listen to that show. Thank you for listening to me and I hope you can tune in next week. Enjoy the rest of your weekend. And have a safe week. Ta-ra.

Evening, listeners. DJ Spiral here with another rock and metal show. Thanks to DJ Retro Mike for his handover from the Hourglass show. So tonight I thought I'd play some heavier tracks. So to kick things off tonight, we've got the 1993 top 10 UK chart hit for Iron Maiden and Fear of the Dark.

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We've got black spikes now. These are a Lithuanian modern prog metal band. And from August this year, this is Aria.

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With Slipknot announcing this week a big UK gig next year, this man will be supporting them. From 2003, this is Marilyn Manson, and this is the new Shh.

Another band sporting Slipknot on their North American leg of the tour is Bring Me the Horizon, and from June this year, this is Dehumanized.

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1: After seeing a tribute band to Linkin Park last night, I thought I'd play their first UK single release. And from 2001, this is One Step Closer.

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You can catch me again, DJ Spiral, same time on Bognor Radio Respect next week. Up next is PJ with the all new 80s Heaven video show. And all that's left for me is to say, I'm signing off and say goodnight. And we're going to play out with a bit of Fear Factory and Lynchpin.

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Hiya, how you doing? Hope you've had a fantastic Super Saturday. The weather's been fab, isn't it? We've got all the best 80s disco tunes for you. We're kicking off in 1985 with Talking Heads.

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That's me. This is the all-new 80s Heaven video show. And it's great fun. Right, next we're going to go to 1984 for the Thompson Twins.

So many classic 80s videos to play you in so little time. That's from 1984. That's the Thompson Twins, Doctor Doctor. Coming up shortly, we've got a retro ad break. I know you guys love that. But before that, we're going to 1983 for Culture Club.

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0: from 1982, Adam and the Ants. Goody Two Shoes. Love it. Hope you enjoyed the retro ad break as well. Come up next, we're going to do our little bit, which is called One Foot of Wax. A 12-inch remix of an 80s classic. Incoming 1987.
1: Something inside. One foot of wax.

1987, that's your One Foot of Wax, your 12-inch extended mix of Spania, Call Me. 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

0: foot of wax.
1: Right, let's stay in 1987, which is going to be our top 20 round down in about 10 minutes. This week back in 1987, who do you think is going to be number one? But let's stay in 87 for now for Erasure.

The Floor Fillers from 1987, Erasure with Victim of Love. Couldn't ever resist getting on the dance floor to Erasure. Let's stay in 1987. We've got the top 20 rundown coming for you shortly this week, back in 1987. Let's have a little bit of Tipau.

An absolute banger there from 1987. Miss Carol Decker with T'Pau, Heart and Soul. Right, let's do the top 20 this week, back in 1987. Down 11 places to number 20 for Tom Jones, A Boy From Nowhere. Down 8 places for the House Martins to number 19, 5 Get Over Excited. Up 6 places for Jodie Watley to number 18, Looking For A New Love. It's up 19 places for Bruce Willis, this week's number 17, Under the Boardwalk. And it's up 11 places for Run DMC to this week's number 16, It's Tricky. Up 7 places to 15 for John Farnham, You're the Voice. And it's up 2 places for the Beastie Boys to this week's number 14, No Sleep Till Brooklyn. Up 61 places to this week's number 13 for The Firm, Star Trekking. It's down 4 places for Donna Allen to this week's number 12 with Sirius. And it's up 7 places to this week's number 11 for Samantha Fox, Nothing's Gonna Stop Us Now. Right, let's do the top 10 this week back in 1987. It's down 4 for Wet Wet Wet to this week's number 10, Wishing I Was Lucky. Up 1 for Betts and Shirley to this week's number 9, Goodbye Stranger. And at 8, it's down 1 place for Erasure with Victim of Love. Down 2 places for Johnny H. Jazz to this week's number 7, which Shattered Dreamed. It's up 7 places for U2 to this week's number 6, I Still Haven't Found What I'm Looking For. Down 1 place for Mirage to this week's number 5, Jack Mix 2. And we have a brand new entry at this week's number 4, George Michael, I Want Your Sex. Right, let's do the top 3 this week back in 1987. Down 1 place to this week's number 3, Starship, Nothing's Gonna Stop Us Now. Up 1 place to this week's number 2, Johnny Logan, Hold Me Now. And this week's number 1, back in 1987, Miss Whitney Houston.

Miss Whitney Houston, your number one this week back in 1987. I want to dance with somebody. I've never seen that video all the way through, especially the bit at the start. Very good. 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That's me. It's MTV style on Twitch. It's great watching these videos with you. And if you've missed last week's show, all you have to do is go to vimeo.com/DJPeach and you can watch last week's show. Right, coming up next, we're going to 1988, a huge year for pop and a huge year for this duo. It's Bros.

from 98. That's Bros. They could do no wrong in 88. Right, we're going to stay in 88 for Miss Tiffany. There's only one song from Tiffany.

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2: 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Monster Munch in three flavors.

The King of Pop, Michael Jackson, Leave Me Alone from 1989. Have you watched this film yet? The Michael Jackson film. Oh my God, it's so good. Go and see it, you won't regret it. They just leave you wanting more. You're listening to the all-new 80s Heaven video show. 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I hope you're enjoying all the videos. 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We're going to stay in 1989 next for the Fine Young Cannibals.

from 1989. That's the Fine Young Cannibals. She drives me crazy. Right, coming up next, we've got the 80s Earworm. That one song you can take into the rest of the weekend. And you'll be singing it, humming it, whistling it. It's going to be with you for a while. You are welcome. 80s Earworm, coming up next.

Warning, today's 80s earworm is coming up next. You may try to shake it off, but it is going to be with you for the remainder of the day. Sorry about that.

A Guilty Pleasure there, 1984. Elaine Page and Barbara Dixon. I Know Him So Well. That's your 80s earworm. Enjoy that. You've been watching and listening to the all-new 80s Heaven video show. Thank you, everybody. I'll catch you tomorrow. We'll be live from 5 p.m. with The Shine Show, the best of Britpop. Have a fabulous rest of your Super Saturday. DJ Wayne up next with a Dirty Pop show. Have a great rest of the evening.

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It's a spiritual thing, a body thing, a soul thing.

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1: 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Sit back, relax, enjoy.

Hope you're enjoying the tune so far, ladies and gents. Tonight's show is designed to take you from the main room to the scatty room and then finish out in the chill out room. Anyone that used to go to Wild Fruit knows exactly what I'm on about, although this kind of music wasn't played at Wild Fruit, but the meaning's there, you know. Big room tunes,

Right, it's the middle of the night, peeps. You feel like something a little bit more scatty. Time to leave the main room and go and head for the D&B room. Ish.

0: 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If you are feeling low, never feel alone. There is always a friend at the end of the telephone. Please call the Samaritans on 116 123 anytime. 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
1: Ladies and gentlemen, you've had a banging night in the main room. You now know the time to wind it down a bit so you can go home a little bit chilled. So it's time to head off to the house room for some smooth grooves. Sit back and enjoy.

The party just got started, and the dance floor is full. 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This type of groove makes us wanna move. Can you feel it? 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I said, can you feel it?

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3: 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Yeah!
4: 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Good evening all, DJ Cine here with you for another Saturday night's worth of happy hardcore. How are you? Hope you're well. Big shout out to DJ Tempest. Stormy Beast will be back next week. But back to the here and now. Let's have some happy hardcore. We are kicking off tonight with this one from Rob IYF and Al Storm. This is Bittersweet. Good evening.

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Good evening, DJ Cine in the mix right here on Bognor Radio Respect. You're listening to the Saturday Stompers. It's an hour's worth of hardcore on your Saturday night. Don't forget, coming up between 11 and midnight, you have Big Ting's Drum and Bass with DJ Tower. Make sure you stick around for that. Back to tonight. This one is Angels, the Easy Vibe remix.

prisoner of your own mind. You stop trying so hard, and you surrender to the knowing that you don't know anything.

BBE, 7 days and 1 week. That's the Lone Raver bootleg. Like that. Can I just take this opportunity to apologise for the scratching tonight? It's a new thing I'm playing with, and I assure you it will get better. All right, just stick with it. It'll get better, I'm sure, over the coming weeks. We'll see. Anyway, back to tonight. The next track coming up for you, Dixie and Rixton, Braveheart.

Bang, Cloudy Days, the Al Storm remix. Now remember, if this is your sort of thing, if you like a bit of rave, you like a bit of happy hardcore, hardcore in general, Makina, whatever you want to call it, if this is your sort of thing, head over to ravemonkey.uk and get your magazine. 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Right, back to tonight. This one is Darwin and Three Star, Pumping Rhythm.

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Well, that's nearly it from me. I've got time to leave you with just one final track. Don't forget, after this, you've got Big Ting's Drum and Bass with DJ Tower. 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If you've enjoyed it, spread the word. If you haven't enjoyed it, keep it to yourself. Nobody needs to know. Right, this last track I'm going to leave you with. This is Double Drift from Triple Star. I will catch you all next week for pretty much more of the same. Until then, God save the rave. Cheers. Ta-ra.

0: 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This is DJ Tower. 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
0: Tracks from Andy C Lock tonight. Bow. Bad Company in UK. Latte Remix. Planet Dust. Absolutely banging. Get ready for that. Right, here we go. Here's the intro.

Really like that. Absolutely classic from Andy C. Who like what? I'm going to drop Ultrasound by Arcando and Pirapus up next.

Right, just getting the next one lined up. Next one is called Body Bag by Be Live, Bo and Sota, and it is a banger. Hope you had a good week. I've had a good week. Been getting as many tunes together as I can lately. Got so many good tracks lined up for future weeks, so get ready for that. This is my 22nd show already. Can you believe it? So long, and it's gone so quick. Right, let's get the next one in.

Here we have Planet Dust, the Latte remix from the original Bad Company song, tune so many years ago. Big ups to the drum and bass. So many years later, and we're still making remixes of this track. Big up drum and bass.

Right, this one's called Capo by Business as Usual. And the next one is Lose Control, a camo and cooking, which is good. And Mayfus Wilkinson, Illy Wild. So this one should be banging. Here we go. I'm going to whack.

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Supporting mental health and well-being in your local community and beyond. 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

Right, the next one will be the last one for me, and it is the massive hit from Vultures called Godzilla. Banging track, tearing bassline. I'm going to end on that one. Right, have a good week, have a good weekend, and catch me next week. See ya.